0: worked well for everything else. Next in, taking off a new album from Seven Davis Jr. This one's called Ugly Hot.
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Yes, yes, yes, y'all. And the fun don't stop. And the good music.

Oh, diggity, diggity, diggity down. Oh, we're down with this. We're down with this. We're down with this. Gotta be loving the Sweet House Music on Heart Radio 106.7, baby. 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

If you're on the road, at work, or just taking it easy, thanks for letting us be part of your day. 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

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This is Heart Radio.

0: That's your name, sir?
1: Dedrick.
0: Dedrick and
2: Jesse.
0: Jesse. Yeah. Can I ask you guys, so you guys got here yesterday.
1: Yes.
0: How is it going so far? What's your favorite things you want to do so far?
1: Explore the food.
0: Explore the food.
1: The different foods out here, yeah.
0: Is it your first time here?
1: No, I've been here 18 years ago. My brother got married across the street at Holiday Inn.
0: Oh, nice.
1: Yeah.
0: So what would you say is your favorite food here?
1: So far, where did we go last night?
2: We had zucchinis.
1: Zucchini.
2: Yes. Lamb chops. Good. Lamb chops were good. Yeah.
0: Okay. And what's your guys' favorite beach so far?
2: So we just explored Palm Beach, and that was beautiful.
0: Okay.
2: We're from the Caribbean. I'm from the Caribbean, but that was gorgeous. Puerto Rico.
0: Yeah. Puerto Rico in the house.
3: Where are you from?
1: Connecticut. I'm just
2: right Connecticut. Yeah.
1: Shout out to iHeartRadio.
0: Your name and where you're from?
1: And Dedrick from Connecticut. Yes.
2: Shout out to our Connecticut peeps. Yes.
0: Thank you so much, you guys.
3: Thank you so much.
1: Yes.
0: You guys have a nice day.
1: You
0: enjoy
1: too.
0: Your vacation.
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0: Oh, we want to recommend you to go to Baby Beach. 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I know you're going to enjoy it. 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

Here we go now. Nothing but the best music and positive vibes right here with your bro Robert Chia. On to the next one.

0: Oh, I've had an amazing passion fruit mojito last night.
1: Ooh.
0: That was superb. So I'm trying to drink all things rum.
2: Have you been to the beach already?
0: So we actually went to an island yesterday.
1: Renaissance Island?
0: No, the Palm
1: Island.
0: Yeah, we went to Palm Island yesterday.
1: Was that
0: fun? That was there. That was great. We had a private cabana there. And we're actually about to do, a cabaret. So we're about to do another boat excursion today. So
1: fun.
0: Definitely trying to take in your beautiful beaches, your water, and your sun.
1: Very fun. Yes. Do you have Heart Radio?
0: Absolutely. So once again, this is Tamika representing Houston, Texas, H-Town all the time. 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
1: Thank you. Amazing. Thank you so much. 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
1: Ladies and gentlemen, you know it. This is Beach Sessions brought to you by Aruba Sun. Hey, yo, you didn't come all this way for an ordinary playlist, right? You didn't come to listen to this station for an ordinary playlist. This is where the music feels like a cocktail. 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

0: 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Have you ever been to Rogers Beach? 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

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Here we go. 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
1: You know, stay back. 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

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What's that, though? What you do? You do. So breathe it in and let the music carry the rest. Heart Radio Aruba, baby.

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This is Aruba. This is more than just music, baby. I'm Robert, your island guide, right here on Heart Radio Aruba, where every song finds you at the perfect moment. 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

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Nasti yung challenge, Pabo. Compliment someone today. A stranger, a waiter, a taxi driver, just someone on the road or at the supermarket. 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

beach session is on fire. I don't know if you actually could put the beach on fire, but it is right now. Enjoy the music. Let's go!

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It's consistently ranking high for safety with low crime rate and a reputation of being a welcoming and secure destination for both visitors and residents. So you're super safe. 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

0: 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Nothing but the best music and positive vibes right here with your bro Robert Chia. On to the next one.
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If you're on the road, at work, or just taking it easy, thanks for letting us be part of your day. 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

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Here we go!

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1: Jocelyn from?
0: Willis, Texas.
1: Yes.
2: Texas.
1: So, yes. Jocelyn, can I ask you, what's your favorite thing to do on the island?
0: Go to the beach. The water's beautiful.
1: Go to the beach. Mm-hmm. And you, sir?
3: Drink.
1: What's your favorite drink?
3: My favorite drink? The smoked rum.
1: Smoked rum.
4: Old fashioned.
1: Yeah, smoked rum, old fashioned.
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1: Okay.
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1: 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No rush, no pressure, just pure island rhythm. 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This is what it's all about. 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Sigi.

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1: Hey yo, funny how music works, right? 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Here in Aruba, it's different. 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

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This is Aruba. Whether you like it or not, you're just letting the night come to you, baby. Stay right here. Heart Radio Aruba. This is where the vibe lives. Banzigi. Sabrosom. Nos

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Someone who just feels right in this moment. No distractions, no noise, just music, the island, and that connection, baby. If that's you, don't say anything. 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

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You just survived another beat session, baby. You survived another show. We got some more coming up for you. Stay tuned. 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Yeah, pushing nothing but the best music in your areas. Let's get it. Let's go. No, let's stay.

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If you're a visitor, enjoy your stay, just to keep you on the good vibes. 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
1: 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And we're back for some more of that sweet house music. This is your bro Robert, yeah? And welcome to Beach Sessions, right here on Heart Radio 106.7 FM, baby. Enjoy the music, and this one is especially for you right now. The Ocean Cinecchi, as we're enjoying the island together now.

0: you're from the north, east, south, or west, I know you're enjoying the island with these tunes. This is Robert Yeh. Enjoy the show.
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And we're back for some more of that sweet house music. This is your bro Robert, yeah? And welcome to Beach Sessions, right here on Heart Radio 106.7 FM, baby. 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
1: 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This is Robert, yeah. Enjoy the show. Here we go now.

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0: Hi, Asha. I'm Valerie Rutherford, and I am from Queen City, which is also Charlotte, North Carolina.
1: Very nice.
2: What is, like, your favorite local food?
0: Oh, well, we just ate at a great restaurant, and the food there was amazing. Mm-hmm. And we've been at Pure Ocean. 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

0: at El Patio. 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
0: Again, shout out to the Queen City, Charlotte, North Carolina, and to beautiful Aruba. I highly recommend this place.
1: Beautiful. Yeah, thank you so much.
0: You're welcome.
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I know you like that one. 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

That was a good one. 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

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Nature's calling. 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
1: 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It's brought to you by Aruba Sun. Let's get it!

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Yes, yes, baby. Yet another banger right there. Heart Radio Aruba, house music for the happy people. You know who you are, you happy you. And that means everyone here right now is on the happy vibe. Let's go.

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This is how we do it, baby. I know you're ready for the next one. We have straight up hot songs for you coming up here.

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Let's get it!

Ooh-wee! This one is especially for everybody who's dancing underneath them palm trees right now. As we proceed to give you what you need, a special selection and special sauce of house music coming up right here, right now. Yo, let's go! 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
0: Doshio, awatin ko. 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

If you're on the road, at work, or just taking it easy, thanks for letting us be part of your day. 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Let's go! This

0: 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In Aruba, we live on island time. Take a deep breath, like, and chill. Heart Radio is your reminder. It's okay to slow down. This is Robert, your local friendly island guy.
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1: It's your Found the Right soundtrack to your paradise. I'm Robert Ye, your island guide, and this is Heart Radio Aruba. 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

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No, I'm just kidding. It's just house music. 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

Yo, what's up? 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This one is gonna hit you inside and out. What a thing, I'm gonna tell you. What a thing. 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
1: 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I'm gonna tell you. We're gonna give you nothing but the best of house. 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

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Yes, yes, yes, y'all. And the fun don't stop. And the good

Oh, diggity, diggity, diggity down. Oh, we're down with this. We're down with this. We're down with this. Gotta be loving the Sweet House music on Heart Radio 106.6.

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1: Ladies and gentlemen, you know it. This is Beach Sessions brought to you by Aruba Sun. Hey, yo, you didn't come all this way for an ordinary playlist, right? You didn't come to listen to this station for an ordinary playlist. This is where the music feels like a cocktail. It feels like, you know, a batido. It feels like a smoothie. It feels like some water and ice and everything nice with some spice. Let's get it!

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Our little island is huge on good vibes, and we turn them into music. 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

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Always sunny, always smooth, always here for you, even when it rains.

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We got some more. Here we go. 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
0: Dedrick and?
2: Jesse.
0: Jesse. Can I ask you guys, so you guys got here yesterday.
1: Yes.
0: How is it going so far? What's your favorite things you want to do so far?
1: Explore the food.
0: Explore the food.
1: The different foods out here, yeah.
0: Is it your first time here?
1: No, I've been here 18 years ago. My brother got married across the street at Holiday Inn.
0: Oh, nice.
1: Yeah.
0: So what would you say is your favorite food here?
1: So far, where did we go last night?
2: We had zucchinis.
1: Zucchinis.
2: Yes. Lamb chops. Good. Lamb chops were good.
0: Okay. And what's your guys' favorite beach so far?
2: So we just explored Palm Beach, and that was beautiful.
0: Okay.
2: We're from the Caribbean. I'm from the Caribbean, but that was gorgeous. Puerto Rico.
0: Puerto Rico.
2: Yeah.
0: Okay. Puerto Rico in the house.
3: Where are you from? Where are you from?
1: Connecticut. I'm just
2: right Connecticut. There.
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0: Your name and where you're from?
1: And Dedrick from Connecticut.
2: Yes. Shout out to our Connecticut peeps.
0: Yeah. Thank you so much, you guys.
3: Thank you so much.
1: Yes, yes.
0: You guys have a nice day.
1: You
0: enjoy
1: too.
0: Your vacation.
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1: Oh yes, what a sweet vibe. We've got some of that more house music coming for you right now. This is Sindhir Beat Sessions. Let's go!

Oh yes, you know it's always time for a Sunday beat sessions right here on Heart Radio 106.7. This is the sweet vibe, and we got some more of this amazing music for you. Listen. This, I know you never heard this one before. Some of the Afro Tech House. Let's go!

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1: Do or see you. 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Take this one. This is some happy music. Let's go. Let's go. 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

0: Friday, then it's Saturday, Sunday, what?
1: What? I know you're having a good time. Island style, Aruba style. Have you got something to drink already? Hydrate yourself. 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
0: That was superb. So I'm trying to drink all things rum.
2: You been to the beach already?
0: So we actually went to an island yesterday.
1: Renaissance Island?
0: No, the Palm
1: Island.
0: Yeah, we went to Palm Island yesterday.
1: Was that fun?
0: That was there. That was great. We had a private cabana there. And we're actually about to do, a cabin range. So we're about to do another boat excursion today. So
1: fun.
0: Definitely trying to take in your beautiful beaches, your water, and your sun.
1: Very fun. Yes. Do you know for Heart Radio?
0: Absolutely. So once again, this is Tamika representing Houston, Texas, H-Town all the time. Want to give out much love to 106.7, your island radio.
1: Thank you. Amazing. Thank you so much, you guys. Interesting.
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7: You know, stay back. We are back. Hey, driving through Aruba hits different, and you know it. Every turn feels like a postcard. Oh no, every road leads somewhere worth remembering. 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This is right here. 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This is Aruba.
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What's up, though? What you do? You do. So breathe it in and let the music carry the rest. Heart Radio Aruba, baby. Keeping the flow going. Let's get it. Bye.

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This is Aruba. 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I'm Robert, your island guy, right here on Heart Radio Aruba, where every song finds you at the perfect moment. Do a shio!

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Bombini means welcome, and here in Aruba, it's more than a greeting. It's a feeling. Say it back and you'll see you'll get smiles all day. That's the island magic, right here on Heart Radio, where the good vibes begin. This is Robert, your friendly island guy.

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1: 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And this right here, is your beat session. With your bro, Robert. Yeah. 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
1: Dois assim aqui, bumpa by mucha. 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We're back and we're gonna give you some more of the sweet music vibe right here on Heart Radio 106.7 FM.

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As we proceed to give you what you need, we're gonna give you nothing but the best good vibes all day and all night. This is your beat sessions with your bro Robert. Yeah.

0: Here we go now. Nothing but the best music and positive vibes right here with your bro Robert Yeah. On to the next one.
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0: Did you know Aruba has its own local beer produced right here in Aruba? 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

If you're on the road, at work, or just taking it easy, thanks for letting us be part of your day. 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
4: 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Partrillo Aruba, baby. And we're back for some more of that sweet house music. 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
1: 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Enjoy the show. Here we go now.
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You know it's time to visit Roger Beach. Have you ever been to Rogers Beach? It's amazing. I want to invite you. 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

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Enjoy it. 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
1: Hey yo, welcome to Beat Sessions, broadcasting live from Palm Beach. 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

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Yes, yes, baby. Yet another banger right there. 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You know who you are, you happy you. And that means everyone here right now is on the happy vibe. Let's go.

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This is how we do it, baby. I know you're ready for the next one. We have straight up hot songs for you coming up. 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

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Let's get it!

Ooh-wee! This one is especially for everybody who's dancing underneath them palm trees right now. As we proceed to give you what you need, a special selection and special sauce of house music coming up right here, right now. Yo, let's go! 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
0: 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The mood is right, feet are moving, heart is happy and pumping. Let's keep it that way. Let's get it!

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Check it, pa' mi. Welcome to another beautiful day on one of the happiest islands on the planet. 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

0: 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Today, thousands of people will arrive in Aruba for a very first time, and thousands more will wish they were here. And for those of us who are lucky enough to call this island home, let's never forget how special it truly is. I'm Robert Ye, your island guide, and this is Heart Radio Aruba. And for our visitors, we love you all. Let's get it! 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

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I'm Robert Ye, your island guide, and this is Heart Radio Aruba. Oh, what in course? It's a great day to have an amazing day, whether you're driving around or relaxing at the pool or feeling the sand between your toes.

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Cheque pa' mí, cheque pa' mí. On one of the happiest islands on the planet. 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

I'm Robert Ye, your island guide, and this is Heart Radio Aruba. And for our visitors, we love you all. Let's get it!

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1: Nice. What's your favorite thing to do here on Aruba?
0: I would say just spend time with family. We've had such a good time. We've been snorkeling, have been on a couple different tours. Okay. A lot of beautiful wildlife, too.
1: Okay, that's nice. Do you have any local favorite foods?
0: There was a couple places that was amazing.
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0: And a couple places down on the strip as well.
1: Okay, and do you like it over here at Palm Beach?
0: Oh, absolutely. This is a really awesome place.
1: Amazing. Thank you so much. Do you want to do a shout out for the radio?
0: Shout out to my family and shout out North Carolina. Thank you, Aruba, for having us.
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2: 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My name is Robert, yeah, and I'm gonna bring you some of that.

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No, I'm just kidding. It's just house music. Keep enjoying the vibe. 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
1: Ladies and gentlemen, you know it. This is Beach Sessions brought to you by Aruba Sun. 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This is where the music feels like a cocktail. It feels like, you know, a batido. It feels like a smoothie. It feels like some water and ice and everything nice with some spice. Let's get it!

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You know what I'm saying? Always sunny, always smooth, always here for you, even when it rains.

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